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1: It's 7 o'clock on your home for the Chubbs Show. Coming up, we got Miles Smith and Justin Bieber on the way. It's Bryce at Night. Here's Sabrina Carpenter on Tulsa's number.

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0: Bryce at Night, 106.9 K-Hits. I know we've already heard by now the Taco Bell parasitic outbreak. You know, what's funny is I think that the first time that most of us heard about that, we thought, well, yeah, it's Taco Bell, you know? It's not really that surprising. It's just the way they are. But what was really surprising was what turned out to be the main culprit. It was the lettuce. The lettuce that they get from Taylor Farms is what caused that outbreak, and that's all been recalled, and everything is on the up and up now. But really, the lettuce of all things? Who would have thought that?
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3: It's time for the weekend and time for a few more isolated showers and thunderstorms. We're looking for tonight a slight chance isolated storm. Overnight low will be down to 74. And then on Saturday, isolated shower or thunderstorm in the afternoon. Hot, high temperatures around 93, but a heat index of 103. And then on Sunday, sunshine and really hot. High near 98, heat index 107. From News on 6, I'm meteorologist Travis Meyer.

0: Alex Warren, 106.9 K-Hits. Today is World Emoji Day. So for this weekend, have a cool guy with sunglasses on type weekend, not a poop emoji weekend.
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1: It's 8 o'clock on your home for the Chubbs Show. Coming up, we got Miles Smith and Ella Langley on the way. It's Bryce at Night. Here's Zara Larson on Tulsa's number one

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1: 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I can't.

0: It's Bryce at Night, 106.9 K-Hits. I know we've all heard by now about the Taco Bell parasitic outbreak. And, you know, what's funny is when we first heard about it, I'm sure a lot of you guys were in the same boat where you thought, well, yeah, it's Taco Bell. I mean, you don't need to explain anything else. Yeah, it's Taco Bell. That's what happens. But what was really surprising was the main culprit. It was lettuce. Taylor Farms lettuce. It's where they get their lettuce from. And that was the cause of the outbreak. Really? Lettuce of all things for Taco Bell?
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5: It's time for the weekend and time for a few more isolated showers and thunderstorms. We're looking for tonight a slight chance isolated storm. Overnight low will be down to 74. And then on Saturday, isolated shower or thunderstorm in the afternoon. Hot, high temperatures around 93, but a heat index of 103. And then on Sunday, sunshine and really hot. High near 98, heat index 107. From News on 6, I'm meteorologist Travis Meyer.

0: Teddy Swims here on 106.9 K Hits. Today is World Emoji Day. So for this weekend, have a cool guy with sunglasses on type weekend, not a poop emoji weekend.
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1: It's 9 o'clock on your home for the Chubbs Show. Coming up, we've got Sabrina Carpenter and Olivia Rodrigo on the way. It's Bryce at Night. Christina Paula on Tulsa's number one hit.

Sabrina Carpenter here on Tulsa's number one hit music station, 106.9 K-Hits. Got more new music on the way from Benson Boone, but first, Olivia Rodrigo, Drop Dead. She's on K-Hits.

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7: Overall, a quiet night on a Friday night in T-Town. We're looking for temperatures tonight dropping off to only about 75. And a hot day scheduled for our Saturday. Also, watch out for an isolated pop-up thunderstorm again in the afternoon. Better chance to be southeast of Tulsa. High around 94, 95. Heat index around 105. And on Sunday, mostly sunny, 97. Heat index near 107. So get ready. Here it comes. From News on 6, I'm meteorologist Travis Meyer.

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5: Overall, a quiet night on a Friday night in T-Town. We're looking for temperatures tonight dropping off to only about 75. And a hot day scheduled for our Saturday. Also, watch out for an isolated pop-up thunderstorm again in the afternoon. Better chance to be southeast of Tulsa. High around 94, 95. Heat index around 105. And on Sunday, mostly sunny, 97. Heat index near 107. So get ready. Here it comes. From News on 6, I'm meteorologist Travis Meyer.

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4: Overall, a quiet night on a Friday night in T-Town. We're looking for temperatures tonight dropping off to only about 75. And a hot day scheduled for our Saturday. Also, watch out for an isolated pop-up thunderstorm again in the afternoon. Better chance to be southeast of Tulsa. High around 94, 95. Heat index around 105. And on Sunday, mostly sunny, 97. Heat index near 107. So get ready. Here it comes. From News on 6, I'm meteorologist Travis Meyer.

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0: and K-Hiss presents the third annual Summer Bash. 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
1: Show. All right, I can't relate to this story because I'm like a world-class dancer. You know, I'm really good.
2: Who's your dance
3: Wait,
2: coach?
3: Wait, pause the music. What'd you just say? What? I just want to make sure I heard it right.
1: I'm a really, really good dancer. Bro, I was a choreographer for Hips Don't Lie for Shakira.
3: Okay, go ahead.
1: I mean, I don't know about you.
2: I'm going to just let this
3: yeah,
2: be.
3: Yeah, I hope this isn't like the last time.
1: Brooke, wouldn't you
2: I
1: agree?
2: Would be more capable.
1: Someone would have to be a good dancer in order to choreograph Shakira and Neo, right?
2: You would have to.
1: Thank you.
2: You would have to.
1: Thank you. You would have to. You hear that, Oreo? Have to. So that means I have to be a good dancer. Thank you for that, Brooke. I appreciate that compliment.
2: No, that was just me.
1: I appreciate the compliment. I'll move on. Don't worry about it. You don't got to dive into the weeds.
2: Okay.
1: Instead, would any of you guys say that you're shy on the dance floor?
2: Like, nope, I'm not shy at all.
1: You got no problem.
2: Nope, I'll get out there and do all the things.
1: You don't even know how to dance the like if it's a two-step, but you'll get out there and try it.
2: Yes,
1: right?
2: I sure will. I have a video on my social media. I sure do.
1: You're like, we'll get out there and have some fun.
2: Yeah.
1: What about if it's a party rock song? You'll just get out there and
2: I'll get out there and I'll jump.
1: Dance, feel myself. Did you just fall?
2: There's Oreo. There he goes.
1: The chair, I don't know if anyone else heard, Oreo started dancing and the chair jumped out of the way to save itself from the line of vision.
2: He can dance.
1: No, he cannot.
3: Thank you.
1: I don't know what that move is. Oreo.
3: It's the one.
2: That's Oreo's move.
1: Yeah. It's only Oreo.
3: Signature.
1: You have you got nothing else than your one hand up in the air, and then you just look down and
2: body rock.
1: You shake your
2: He's got the body rock. It's the body rock.
1: Yeah. Okay, so when you do the body rock, you got anything other than the body rock, or that's all you got?
2: No, he does other stuff, too.
1: Let's see. We got the body rock, and then
2: when you, like, start throwing your arms,
1: you got the body rock with the other arm up.
3: I got this one.
1: Oh, there it is.
2: Yeah.
1: The body,
2: Twirl it.
1: It's the body rock as he pretends to lasso something. So looks like you have a cowboy rope above your head. Bro, sick.
3: That's a 2.0.
2: You got moves.
1: Well, those are two really good dance moves, Oreo. But, hey, I don't want to rain on your parade. If you ever want to up your arsenal and add some more moves into what you got going on in your library, I got a way for you. And I don't know what you guys are going to think about this, if you think this is going to be cool or tool. So there is a new app, and it's all through VR. Shout out. Man, some things are just awesome through virtual reality.
2: Okay, what we got?
1: I just
2: got
1: to be honest. Well, what they say, wedding season is in full effect right now, and some people are absolutely terrified of the dance floor. By the way, this is not a
2: Don't be scared to
1: ad.
2: Dance.
1: I'm leading you into some commercial that we're about to do here. It says, no, we're not paid in any way for Dance Guru. It's some new app. It's a virtual reality app.
2: It teaches you how to dance?
1: Yes, that's exactly it. It's a social dance instruction app. So you walk into, like, this area. So obviously, it's like you have a space cleared out in your room. And so someone walks in, and this is weird. It says, a handsome male avatar wearing a shirt open to his belly button.
2: Oh,
1: he speaks
2: sexy.
1: With a slightly English accent.
2: Oh.
3: So he looks like Aladdin.
1: Watch. No, more like me.
3: Oh.
1: Watch me now. And then he instructs
2: is
1: to
2: he like
1: start
2: Irish
1: of
2: or
1: a
2: like
1: waltz lesson.
2: Australian?
1: A little
2: or
1: bit of English. English.
2: Okay.
1: They said that then they tried out the dance moves, and it's crazy because you really start learning how to dance from this. They said the first lesson becomes extremely interactive. The coach tells the user to hold his hand. What? It has an electric pinging soundtrack that the student's foot placement. So that way you look down, and then he goes, 1, 2, 3, 4, 5, 6. 1, 2, 3, 4, 5, 6.
2: Until you get the moves.
1: Yes.
2: Yeah.
1: And it says, don't worry, foundations take time. Let's try that again.
2: 1, 2, 3, 4, 5, 6. Go, Oreo.
1: 1, 2, 3, 4. It says, work on grounding your steps more intentionally. You got this. 1, 2, 3, 4, left foot. 1, 5, 6, and a 1, 2. Are you kidding me right now? This sounds awesome.
2: Can it teach me how to two-step?
1: Yes, it says it.
2: Because I can't two-step very well.
1: It has
3: saw that.
1: All different types of dancing that you can do. And it says private lessons, they're super expensive and they're hard to go do. And
2: so
1: it's
2: you
1: hard
2: gotta
1: to
2: pay
1: make
2: for
1: time.
2: This?
1: No, I mean, I'm sure, I don't know if the app, like I said, I'm not, this is, if this was a paid ad, this would have been the time where I'd gone, Dance Guru is now available for only $199. But I know the cool thing about with most VR headsets and apps is they allow you to return it or refund it if you've used it under a certain amount of time.
2: Okay.
1: So, like,
2: okay.
1: If you try it and you go, this isn't what I was thinking it was going to be, or it's not what I wanted, you can easily refund it, and they'll give you your money back.
3: Can it teach me
1: and
3: how
1: it's
3: to
1: real
3: moonwalk?
1: Easy. It can teach
2: moonwalk.
1: You how to moonwalk. I'm sure they're going
3: to
1: start
3: no
1: adding
3: way.
1: In
3: okay.
1: more things. So I'm just saying, I don't know about you.
2: I'm
1: this
2: about
1: is
2: to
1: cool,
2: move.
1: Right?
2: Like,
1: this
2: I'm
1: is it.
2: To...
1: Y'all would agree this is cool, not tool?
2: This is cool.
1: Yeah, this is I cool. Mean... Look, it's got everybody in here, and we don't even have any VR headsets on.
3: Nah.
1: I'm not kidding around. Okay, Brooke is just dancing.
3: Yeah, I don't.
2: Gummy.
1: Brooke, just stand. Brooke,
2: Gummy.
1: Maybe you don't need the. Maybe you don't need it. Because I know.
2: Yeah. No, this is fun. Yeah.
3: Looking like she's from the Anxiety music video.
2: Gummy. Oh,
1: yeah, there's something. All I know is if they could teach me how to get ready to do a backflip.
3: Can they teach you how to do that? That may not be in the lesson
1: plan. Is that the water? Is that the water sprinkler you got going on? Oh, that's a dead car.
3: Yeah.
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0: up? This is Sabrina Carpenter.
1: Hey, everyone. 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
10: It's a warm start to our Saturday, and we are looking for a slight chance of a thunderstorm as we work our way through the afternoon hours, anytime from about noon to 6 o'clock. And those isolated storms are more likely from Tulsa to the south and east. They could have some brief heavy rainfall associated with them. Temperatures this afternoon up to around 93, heat index 103, and a light southwest wind. Similar story on Sunday, morning low of 75, afternoon high of 95, heat index tomorrow around 105. Big time heat for much of next week. From News on 6, I'm meteorologist Travis Meyer.

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0: gosh.
1: Just one time.
2: Let's go.
0: It's the greatest.
1: Come on. Let's go.
2: Oh, you got it.
1: Hey. Okay.
0: We had a blowout song. That's okay. It happens to the best of them. Let's find out who we have on the phone today. Good morning, Damon. How are you?
3: I'm doing good, Chubbs. How you doing?
0: Man, we're extravagant over here, living the dream. Now, DJ Oreo, what do we have today for match one?
4: 5 seconds of summer, the band Camino, Walmart Amphitheater. We got those tickets. Win them now with match one.
1: Oh, it's going to be so fun.
0: They're coming to the Walmart Amp, right?
4: Yes, that's in Rogers, Arkansas. That concert is Damon, the 18th of August.
0: I know you love going to concerts. Have you been to the Walmart Amp?
3: Nope.
0: You've never been?
3: That'd be a great thing. No, oh. I haven't. I'm starting to do these outdoor arenas because I got to go to the Red Rack Amphitheater next week, Monday, for Hillary Duff as well.
0: Oh, so we're going to add this to the list. Have you seen, as some would call, Five Sauce before?
3: Is no, I have not.
0: Have you heard them called Five Sauce?
3: No.
0: But right, well, I'm not doing that again. That's embarrassing. Fine. I'm going to say Oreo set me up. Oreo, why would you tell me to say that?
4: Because I wanted this reaction.
0: That's a setup.
3: I know, man.
0: That's classic. Damon's like, I've
4: like
0: never,
4: Damon.
0: Ever heard that
4: I like
0: before.
4: Damon.
0: Well,
4: Damon, let's win these tickets.
0: Let's do that. All we got to do is just match one. Let's find out exactly who it is you got to match one with today in order to win.
5: 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Tell me your name.

0: Hi, Claire. Tell me something cool about you. Oh, okay. I love that. I love it. Do you want to play match one with me?
1: Sure.
0: Okay, I'm going to ask you five random. Answer them however you think, okay?
2: Here we go. We're going to ask you the exact same questions now. Brooke, whenever you're ready.
3: What's something that is hot and ready?
4: Little Caesar's Pizza.
5: Yeah. I love that. He's got a point.
3: He knew.
2: Pizza.
5: Crazy bread.
2: Stop. That crazy bread, though.
3: Turn your music on.
2: Yeah, crazy bread. Yeah. Ooh, crazy bread makes me so crazy.
3: There you go.
2: Ooh. Mazio's Ranch, too. Ooh, both included. All right, my bad. I blacked out. All right, number two.
3: If the ceiling is on the top, where is the floor?
4: The bottom?
3: Yeah. Does your face ID on your phone work with sunglasses on?
4: No.
2: I'd be impressed. I was going to say, man, so unimpressive. So unimpressed by it. Never works.
3: How hot is the sun?
2: We need an exact...
4: Exact? Hotter than me and Chubbs put together.
2: Wrong. Wrong. You ain't see me.
3: Put you in the same category.
2: You ain't see me. Do this dance. It's getting hot. All right, I'll stop.
5: I was on Damon's side.
2: We like it. I'm going to count it. Whatever happens, that's right.
5: I bet you will.
2: All right, number five.
3: What sound do you make when you crunch ice?
2: There it is. Beautiful. You did a marvelous job. That's all five. Now all we got to do is find out if you're going to be matching one. Let's find out.
0: What's something that's hot and ready?
1: Hot dogs.
0: If the ceiling is on the top, where is the floor?
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2: Lucky.
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2: Smacking drives me crazy, so I'll end that. 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Oreo, what do we win?
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0: Man, this is a wild story, and it's crazy because I always felt like, you know, they always say follow your gut. Like,
1: you gotta trust yourself.
0: Trust in whatever it is you initially believe. Like, if you guys see an ant inside the house, what's your first instinct?
1: There's more.
0: That's what it is. Mm-hmm. You go, when there's one, there's more.
1: Yeah. They travel in a colony.
0: The ants come marching one by one. Hoorah, hoorah.
2: I'm going to be honest. The last time I heard that song, it was complete.
0: Today. It won't be complete today. That's the only version you'll be getting of that one. Sorry, Oreo.
2: You need to download and update it, man.
0: No, I don't know the whole song, and it's okay.
1: I don't even like ants.
0: No, I mean, you're going to like ants, and I guarantee you're going to not like them a whole lot more after I tell you this story. Because if your first thought is whenever you see those ants sometime is to go, hoo-ah, I'm the master of this house. Under Armour, we must protect this house?
1: Bruh, I'm grabbing every spray bottle I own, and I'm spraying everything.
0: No. Yes. I feel like a hero when I'm like, thumbs up or thumbs down, and I just look and I go, you hold it in the middle, and then you go, thumbs up. And you go, safe. I will escort you out the house. Yes. And you just let them.
1: You're going to escort ants out the house.
0: You let them walk on a piece of paper, and then you just hopefully say, please enjoy your new life outside. Please don't come
2: Whatever
0: back.
2: Whatever happens to you happens.
0: Yeah, and then they don't. Sometimes they listen and sometimes they don't. Mm. I guarantee you, after an ant biology expert, which I didn't know existed.
1: I didn't either. Yeah.
0: But what? Shout out. Thank you to the ant biology experts.
1: What do they do?
0: There's a lot. Lots of study about ants. I mean, they're fairly amazing, especially when you hear this. So an ant biology expert says squishing ants will actually make the problem way worse. Says when you squish an ant, you release pheromones that signal to the other ants in the colonies that this distress signal says, hey, you need to come over here and you need to help me and you also need to remove my body.
1: Oh, my goodness.
0: What starts as one immediately turns into an entire swarm. They said depending on the type of ant, things can get bad extremely fast, especially if you're dealing with fire ants. They're the ones that they're down for their crew. They do not play. They are Team Seal 6 when it comes to the rest of their ants. They will not let the mission go.
1: I'm speechless.
0: Same. Says the best thing that you can do is yes, set the ant outside. They also recommend trying to block entry points where ants are getting in. So now I got to go back, follow the trail, see where they're, because they'll give themselves away. And does anything blow your mind when you see how much they can carry? You see one ant carrying like a huge, like half a Lay's chip.
2: Yeah.
0: And I go, I can't believe, or I saw one carrying a Yogi. I'm all, Dallas, you got to pick your Yogis up. Bro, you're feeding the ant army.
1: Yogis?
0: Yogis, yeah. Whatever a yogi is, I don't know. He wants them and he likes them.
1: Okay.
0: So,
1: I don't like ants. I don't like bugs. Mm-mm.
0: Says, the best thing you can do is come to an honest truce, sign some kind of treaty, and
1: Who signed in paperwork with ants?
0: It says, get a mediator.
2: They can hold a pencil too?
0: Yes.
2: Or
0: it says the queen can.
2: Oh, okay.
0: The queen will then, it says, contact Angie's list.
2: Oh, they on there?
0: Yeah, they have someone on Angie's list who can handle the mediation process. And, then it says they also recommend trying to block entry points where ants are getting in, and you can wipe down surfaces with lemon juice or vinegar to throw them off their trails. Ha ha, fools. They fell for it.
1: I know, but then your house going to smell like vinegar.
0: Vinegar is a rough smell. I can't lie. But, again, do you want 14,000 warriors marching into your house one by one? Hoorah, hoorah.
2: I'm going to take my chances.
1: I'm going to take my chances, too, because I don't want my house to smell like vinegar.
2: Okay. I think I got this.
0: Okay. It says if you kill the one ant they really love, that they'll never let it go. And not only that, that they'll team up with other groups and start a GoFundMe. Dang.
1: Ants?
0: Can start GoFundMes.
1: Okay, I'm done with this.
0: Oh, okay. No. This breast, my bad.
2: He dealing with some species or something.
1: Okay, like,
0: you know what I'm saying? Yeah. I made up half of the story. That's why half of the story wasn't true.
2: It's 6:30 and you on this.
1: They can hold pencils, and now we got GoFundMes, and then we got vinegar. What are we? we doing?
2: Don't tell any more stories the rest of the day.
0: Yeah. Y'all have fun.
1: You're dead. No.
0: Y'all,
1: you
0: we dance in
1: you
0: your
1: stop.
0: House
1: no.
0: one by one. Oh, no.
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1: It's a warm start to our Saturday, and we are looking for a slight chance of a thunderstorm as we work our way through the afternoon hours, anytime from about noon to 6 o'clock. And those isolated storms are more likely from Tulsa to the south and east. They could have some brief heavy rainfall associated with them. Temperatures this afternoon up to around 93, heat index 103, and a light southwest wind. Similar story on Sunday, morning low of 75, afternoon high of 95, heat index tomorrow around 105. Big time heat for much of next week. From News on 6, I'm meteorologist Travis Meyer.

0: thought the date went great? They did not. 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
1: Yo, what's up, Theo? How are you?
2: I'm doing pretty good. Thanks for taking my call.
1: Of course. Happy to have you on. What's going on with Clarissa?
2: I have not heard from her in quite a while, and I'm hoping to just, you know, find out what's going on and see if we can finally go on that second date.
3: What forms of communication have you used to try to get a hold of Clarissa?

0: Mostly texting, because that's what she prefers. But I did call her a couple of times. But
1: did we limit it to like two texts?
0: No, I didn't want to overdo it, but a text every couple of days.
2: That's not bad. And obviously, then you've thought about it for 2 weeks. You have no idea why she's not getting back to you.
0: Honestly, I really don't. It was one of the best first dates I've ever had. So,
1: you got any tea to spill? Just some details before we make that call.
0: Sure. I mean, it was all good. You know, there was a jukebox where we went, and we loaded up with our songs because we have a lot of music tastes in common. We both like breakfast for dinner. I invited her out. So I picked up the check because, I'm the one who invited her out, and that was a little awkward, but everything was awesome. We kissed goodnight, and she wanted to make a date for a couple of days later. So not hearing from her for 2 weeks is
1: maybe her phone just got disconnected or dropped it in water or something. Yeah. If you made plans, I'm feeling positive about
2: maybe
1: this.
2: She hasn't been paid then and her phone's been off. Great idea. We'll get Clarissa on the phone and figure out what's going on. It's ringing. I don't know about the disconnected line.
3: Hello.
2: Oh, hi. Good morning. Is this Clarissa?
3: Yeah, you got me.
2: Oh, hey, beautiful. My name is Chubbs.
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2: You are live on the radio. Congratulations.
3: Oh, no way.
2: Yeah, no way.
1: Yeah, way.
3: I know you guys. I know your voices.
2: Hey.
1: Stop
3: what's
1: it.
3: What's up?
2: Nothing
3: much. What's
2: going
3: on?
2: Oh, not much. We were calling about a date that you went on recently, and they've been kind of sad they haven't heard back from you. Do you have any idea who we're talking about? You laugh.
3: This is all because I didn't. Yeah. Theo?
2: Yes, ma'am.
1: That's exactly who we're talking about.
2: You didn't like him?
3: Huh. Listen, this is so weird. Yes, I had a fantastic first date. One of the best I've ever had, honestly.
2: But
3: And then I checked out his Instagram, and there was there some weird stuff on there.
2: There it
3: so,
2: is. You said, okay, he had a weird Instagram? Someone hacked it.
3: You know that, you know that weird thing that was going around the
2: Yeti?
3: What you were like in the 90s?
2: Oh, like those little,
1: What was dad like in the 90s or maybe a 2016 throwback? Yeah, I know exactly
2: you're
1: what you're talking
2: about. These AI videos or?
1: No. Yes. You put up stuff from back in the 90s.
2: Oh, okay. Yeah, Pokemon cards.
3: Like when you were alive? Yeah, in the 90s and what you did in the 90s. Yeah, he posted something about setting the lawn on fire and then outrunning the cops because of that.
1: It was in the 90s.
2: At least he didn't bring that into the 2000s, right? That was the old 1900s. Come on, you can't be caught up in things that happened in the 1900s.
3: I was just a little confused because he was so little. I mean, he was like in elementary school. So like what kind of kid?
2: There's a good chance bad influences, bad brother around.
1: And I bet since then he's met Smokey the Bear.
2: And he understands it's not funny anymore. We do have Theo on the phone with us. Theo, if we handed you a lighter right now, what would you do with it?
0: I'd throw it in the trash.
2: Look at you.
0: Get rid of it.
2: Okay, it's not hot though, right? Not like a hot lighter in the trash, right? Not like a lit one.
0: No.
2: Oh, okay.
0: Listen, Clarissa, you what you saw, that was me then. I was a kid. I was a punk. Oh, I was such a little brat, and
2: I love that you still got that photo, though. look at this time I was a bad kid. You lit a lawn on fire at the school? Is that what happened?
0: It was a very small fire.
2: Ah.
0: It was like
2: a little one.
0: I just thought it'd be fun to, burn a spiral into the yard. I think I saw it on TV or something, so just grab my dad's lighter fluid.
2: Was that the last fire you lit, other than in Clarissa's heart? Thank you.
0: Yes, I haven't even lit a candle.
2: Oh, man.
1: Well, I mean, if there's another date involved, just don't bring a matchbook or lighter, right?
2: Well, guys, we're talking about something that happened again when he was in elementary. He's a big kid now. What do you say we at least go out on another date, Clarissa?
3: I get that for sure. Just wanted to make sure he wasn't shoplifting or hurting anyone or doing anything crazy.
0: No.
3: That?
0: It was just
2: in the 1900s.
0: Mischief. Yeah, exactly.
2: There was an electronic. He didn't have an iPad to play with then. So
1: Theo, you are now a law-abiding, upstanding citizen now.
2: Yes.
0: Yeah, it was before Wi-Fi.
2: So that makes sense. Now we know. So what do you say, all in favor for another date? I just need at least three more public dates.
1: Okay. That's a win.
3: Like, yep. They have to be in public.
0: Done.
2: What do you think he's going to do? Like, all right, you know, fine. All right, deal. So we'll set you guys up on one more public date. The next one's on you.
3: Okay.
2: Deal.
3: Okay.
0: Thank you, guys.
2: You're more than welcome.
0: You won't regret it.
2: You guys have a great time.
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2: They say the holy water's watered down, and this town's lost its faith. Our colors will fade eventually, so if our time is running out, day after day, we'll make the mundane a masterpiece. Oh my, my, oh my, my love, I take one look at you, you're taking me out.

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0: This is so scary, and I gotta say, had to happen at the worst time. Bless this guy's, bless everybody's heart. The whole event, except for the person recording. I don't want to bless their heart. And not only...
1: I can't even imagine what?
0: Yeah, this is bad. Imagine that, nothing makes me happier than seeing my son Dallas smile. Right now, his biggest things, he loves fire trucks, Spider-Man, and trains.
1: I know he loves trains, yeah.
0: Those are the three things. It's like, that's it. That's everything. And, of course, telling daddy has little muscles. Trying to be funny.
2: Those are the most important things in his life. He's doing
0: all
2: right.
0: That's literally all he worries about all day, every day. And nothing makes me happier than now whenever I hear a train. And if I'm not with him, I'm like, man, I wish he was here with me. We could see this train together. So I now understand just some of those little things, especially like how cool it is to see your kids or the people you love smile, especially on a day like their birthday. So they had a party, and this very special young man with his parents or the grown-ups in his life were able to arrange Spider-Man. What? Yeah, you heard me right. Spider-Man to come to a party. Could you imagine this? Where is anybody into Spider-Man?
2: I love Spider-Man.
1: I'm not really into it, but I have boys, so I guess.
0: So you have to be into it? So do you know enough about Miles Morales and the rest of the crew?
1: Who?
0: See, I know enough. See, thank you.
2: But I do.
0: You can't. You have to know who's who. You have to now know. I now know, like, Ghost Spider or Gwen Stacy.
2: Mm-hmm.
0: The other crew. Who's the bald guy, the real mean guy?
2: Kingpin.
0: Kingpin. He's a bad dude. My son.
1: I know who Kingpin is.
0: My son Dallas is like, Kingpin? He's a bad guy, Dad. Well, imagine the big moment where you're like, it's your birthday. I'm so excited. Guess who's here to celebrate? It's Spider-Man. And then pew, pew, pew. Out walks Spider-Man.
1: I know who Zendaya is.
0: Disclaimer. This is not the real Peter Parker that is walking out and this poor kid's about to have for his birthday. But sometimes that Spider-Man's not always available.
1: Okay, well, unfortunately, I know who they are.
0: Just like the real Peter Parker, this was this young man's uncle who unfortunately was laying under the mask as this moment happens.
1: No.
0: He starts punching and kicking in the air. And he goes, you know what? I'm feeling myself. Because you know what? That's what the suit does. The suit makes you feel yourself. Where you then go, I am a crime-fighting machine. Watch me shoot webs. And then you go, I could do kicks. I could jump in the air. No, he cannot.
1: Okay?
0: Is he okay?
1: He just hit his head.
0: Oh. Hard. Okay.
1: What happened?
0: He tried to kick in the air and show off his Spidey skills as he fell onto the ground. And immediately, this noise you're going to hear is not the sound of a bad guy getting hit. This is Spider-Man's head on the ground, unfortunately.
1: Oh,
0: Spider-Man,
1: my goodness,
0: does get up from every story that I'm reading about this, but unfortunately for his reputation,
2: he was down bad for a second.
0: Is rumored to still be there today with Kingpin, as Kingpin then walked over and said, I crushed you again, Spidey.
1: So Kingpin was at the birthday party?
0: No. Unfortunately, though, this young birthday boy was, and then had to walk over to Spider-Man, as you hear people then... Listen, first off, let's go by this, and let's do it play by play.
1: Is he okay?
0: Is he okay? That's nice. Thank you for worrying about that.
1: Is he okay?
0: Thank you.
1: He just hit his head.
2: Oh.
1: He hit his head?
0: It took us exactly 3 seconds. I want you to hear the last few seconds of this audio. You hear what's happening there? That's called laughing. We're laughing at poor Spider-Man as our birthday boy now has to come up and give Spidey an old kick to the side to go, Spidey, you all right? Do we need to call 911?

0: So, like, do you think they have to, like, take classes
1: to be
0: Spider-Man?
2: No, because unfortunately, you should never unmask a real superhero. It's always dangerous.
0: I'll be honest.
3: There was a Paw Patrol costume that popped up on Marketplace a few weeks ago.
2: Yeah.
3: I thought about picking it up.
2: No class, nothing.
3: I just wanted to be a mascot.
2: You're going to have to move around in it first before you do it. And don't try to do too much. Maybe just know your limits.
0: Is it skin tight?
3: Well, I don't know. Somebody bought it, so I don't know. I wanted it, though, but I don't know. I was just talking about it. I don't know if you have to go to school.
2: Purchased your Paw Patrol theme, mascot.
0: You're advertising yourself.
3: No, I just wanted it.
2: Or you wanted to just be a dog.
3: Do what?
0: You just want to be a
2: If I saw Marshall just standing in my neighborhood randomly, like he was Pennywise,
0: I'd probably
2: just
0: call
2: randomly
0: the police on
2: sitting
0: you.
2: There yeah, waving. Like, I'm calling.
0: What
2: the
0: if
2: police.
0: Dallas? I'm calling the
3: birthday
0: I'm
3: party for Dallas.
0: No,
3: maybe you got kids in your neighborhood.
0: No,
3: big block
0: I don't.
3: Party. You
0: no.
3: know who has the costume? Me,
2: Marshall.
0: No.
2: On the double. Pop. You kidding me? I'll do it. Ooh, Ryder and his friends.
0: You'd pay for Oreo to come show up.
3: I'd do it for free.
2: Yes, I'd do it. That's a great deal. I'm not going to lie. And you know what? This is how you traumatize this poor kid by getting that same free deal. He goes, you know what? I'll wear my slippery Spider-Man costume. And then you know
3: he didn't
2: what?
3: Charge anybody.
2: And just like the real Spider-Man, he had to find out his uncle was the one underneath the mask.
0: Yeah, but he hurt himself.
2: Yeah, he's definitely hurt. Mm-hmm. He's definitely going to not do that again.
0: Okay,
2: so like I said, be careful when you're in the suit.
3: Yeah, if you take that chance, you're in the suit, just know that there's some powers that's happening you may not be able to control because he found out.
2: He definitely found out.
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26: It's a warm start to our Saturday, and we are looking for a slight chance of a thunderstorm as we work our way through the afternoon hours, anytime from about noon to 6 o'clock. And those isolated storms are more likely from Tulsa to the south and east. They could have some brief heavy rainfall associated with them. Temperatures this afternoon up to around 93, heat index 103, and a light southwest wind. Similar story on Sunday, morning low of 75, afternoon high of 95, heat index tomorrow around 105. Big time heat for much of next week. From News on 6, I'm meteorologist Travis Meyer.

0: as a kid.
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0: 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Getting excited because your AC filter is on sale.

0: Abs-educated.
1: Let's
2: it's
1: go.
2: Matched one time.
1: Okay,
0: it's
1: guys.
0: The greatest.
1: Good job, Oreo. Yeah.
0: Come on, you got this.
1: There we go.
2: Hey.
0: Good morning. Thank you for waking up with us. And thank you to my vocal coach, Kings of Leon. I appreciate it. They just texted me right now and said, Whoa, you got that vocal range everyone dreams of. Stop it. You guys
1: I'm
0: are so kind.
1: I'm not going to say nothing today.
0: I agree. Good call. Hey, good morning, Hannah. How are you, beautiful?
3: Good morning. I'm wonderful. Even better now. How are you?
0: Doing extravagant. You don't mind, Oreo. We got tickets today to where?
2: 5 Seconds of Summer and the band Camino. Two bands to see at Walmart Amp Theater in Rogers, Arkansas.
0: You don't mind a quick drive over to Rogers, do you?
3: It's a beautiful drive. I'll take it.
0: It is an absolutely beautiful drive. My wife, Angie, literally since the day I've met her, the one thing that she's always, she's like, hey, and I'm saving it for our, you know, the one big day. She wants to go to the Arkansas Diamond State Park and go dig for diamonds.
3: Yeah.
0: It's been...
3: Yeah, one you can put on her finger. Yes, I want to go too.
0: Trust me, if I can find a free diamond, that would be the best diamond. Oh, please push it out of the earth.
3: Right?
0: Please push it out of the earth. It's super cool. It is. It really is. But you know how Match One works, and thankfully you don't have to go digging anywhere for these. All you got to do is just match one with our stranger on the street. Let's find out who you got to match one with today in order to win.
4: Hi. Tell me something cool about you.
5: You know, I'm an automotive mechanic, I guess.
4: Okay. Yeah. So you fix cars.
0: You better be.
4: Yeah.
0: Okay. Lock it in.
4: I like it. Do you want to play Match One with me?
5: Yeah, it's fine.
4: I'm going to ask you 5 random questions. Just answer them however you think, okay?
0: All right, we're going to ask you the exact same questions to Trent, who might be an auto mechanic. He might not be. I hope he wasn't. Was he working on your car at the time?
1: No, he was not.
0: All right, I was going to say, I want my mechanic confident he's a mechanic.
1: Nope,
2: be sure you're in the right place.
0: You got this, though. We're going to ask you the exact questions. Brooke, whenever you're ready.
1: How many pigeons can you hold?
0: Just like in the hand? Like in my hands?
1: Yeah. Hmm. How many can you hold?
0: Hannah?
3: Two?
0: How many pigeons? Oh, you said 2 pigeons? I thought you said who? I was like, pigeons. You know those things that fly? Okay, cool. Sorry, 2. Okay.
1: What's your favorite pasta?
3: Chicken Alfredo.
0: Ooh, okay. I love it.
1: I like it too.
0: Can I have a bite?
3: Yeah, me my mouth pop.
1: What sound does a deer make?
3: I have no idea.
0: Just anything that you feel like a deer would make, what sound do you think it would do? Like if you ran on... I would buy it. Okay, that sounds good. All right, 4.
1: How many pieces are in a loaf of bread?
3: 24.
1: Okay. How much do you think clouds weigh?
3: Nothing.
0: You say they're weightless? 0.0.
3: Yeah.
0: I like that. Now let's find out if you're going to be matching one. All right, hey, who knows? Maybe that's what Trent said.
3: I hope so.
0: He might be a meteorologist too, as well. We don't really know.
1: I know a mechanic, meteorologist.
0: We don't know. Yeah. We'll find out. Let's see if you're going to match one in order to win.
4: How many pigeons can you hold?
5: 6.
4: What's your favorite pasta?
5: Spaghetti.
4: Okay. What sound does a deer make?
5: That's a good question. I don't know. Let me really think of this. Oh, I don't know.
4: It's a deer.
5: Moo.
4: How many pieces are in a loaf of bread?
5: Ooh, I used to actually know this, kind of. I think it's 24.
4: You think so?
5: I think it's 24.
4: How much do clouds weigh?
0: It's got to be true, then, right?
5: How big is a cloud? 200,000 pounds.
0: Sure. Sounds good to me, but you know what? Didn't really matter, Miss Hannah. Congratulations.
1: Good job, girlie.
0: Already matched one. You've done it. DJ Oreo, what do we win?
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0: Enjoy that beautiful ride. We appreciate you hanging out with us and hope you have an extravagant weekend.
3: Thank you.
0: You're more than welcome, love.
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1: Ooh, good morning. Thank you so much for waking up with us. We take a classic kids book and we read it to a hip-hop beat. One of my favorite things to do. DJ Oreo, what book do you have today?
2: This morning, I am going to be reading I Should Have Wore Sunscreen.
1: Boy, ain't that the truth. This one speaks to you today, huh?
2: It does.
1: You got a pink face, feeling it. Bless your heart. If you have after sun lotion, embrace it today because Oreo's needing some. Bless his heart. Oreo, you ready for your story? Do you want to go first or do you want to go second?
2: I'll go first this morning.
1: You sure? Okay, yeah. Perfect. All right, so I got the book. You got that. Yep. Ready to go. That means all I have to do is go, voila. Hey, hey, hey. All right, Oreo. All thanks to our friends over at Read Smart. We read a classic kids book to a hip-hop beat. You got the beat now.
3: Hey.
4: Hey.
1: That means it's all up to you. Hey.
4: Let's go.
1: Tell me all about the sun. Let's go.
2: Ooh. I wake up early and I jump from my bed.
1: Okay.
2: One big thought just jumped inside my head. The sun was bright and the sky was blue.
4: Hi.
2: I just found out I had 100 things to do.
4: Okay.
2: I grabbed my shorts and I grabbed my shoes. My favorite hat, I'd even have to choose. I ran downstairs and I yelled, let's go. The sun was shining and it was warm and low.
4: Hey.
2: My mom said, wait before you go outside and play. You'll need some sunscreen on today. I shook my head. I said, I'm doing fine. That sunscreen stuff takes too much time.
4: Yeah.
2: I grabbed my ball and I hit the door. I heard sunscreen speech so many times before. I'll only be outside for a bit.
1: Mm-hmm.
2: I ran so fast that I nearly tripped.
4: Ooh-ooh.
2: I rode my bike around the block.
4: Hey.
2: I raced my friend from the tree to the rock.
4: Hey.
2: We kicked the ball and we climbed up high. I watched a giant plane fly by.
4: Ooh.
2: The sky is higher in the blue, but I figured out I had too much to do.
4: Okay.
2: I splashed and played beneath the sun and never stopped, not even once.
4: Woo.
2: My shoulders started feeling hot. I thought, that's weird, then I forgot.
1: Uh-huh.
2: My nose felt warm and my cheeks did too, but there was still so many fun things to do.
1: Mm-hmm.
2: I played at noon and I played past three. The sunshine kept on finding me.
1: Mm-hmm.
2: No shady tree, no hat, no screen. I was just a sunburn making machine.
1: Hey.
2: And later when I went inside, I saw my face and I opened wide. My nose is red and

0: them and I said, ow, ow. She said, you should have worn sunscreen now. Hey.
1: Hey, should have worn it.
2: And now look at you.
1: You should have listened to your mom.
0: We burnt worse than me cooking dinner.
1: No, drama.
3: Wow.
1: Oreo. Marvelous job.
2: Burning.
1: All right. Hey, but for real though, put your sunscreen on.
2: Yeah, okay? Seriously. Put sunscreen on.
1: I would tell Oreo to slap his face, but then you would hear a real scream.
2: Yeah. Put sunscreen on and drink water. Come on.
1: Yeah, stay hydrated. Yeah. Marvelous.
0: Is it going to get worse?
1: Yeah. Wait till you start peeling.
2: Yeah.
0: Oh, okay.
1: Yeah.
2: You're going to peel, dude.
1: That's fun. Okay. Yeah, so hey, that's why you wear your sunscreen, okay? Look at that.
2: Go you.
1: Oreo, we'll have Oreos after interview. I can't wait to hear that. Great job. Where's your, you get one funk master flex bomb. Great job. All right, today that means it's now my time. I have to tell you all about Bubbles Golden Adventure.
0: Ooh.
1: That's right.
2: Is that ocean stuff? Because like that's...
1: Ocean? So my son goes to Goldfish Swim School, and while we were at Goldfish Swim School, he was in there learning how to swim, and they have these really cool books. He's been all about his big boy swimming.
2: Okay.
1: Absolutely loves it.
2: I love this.
1: And we were there, and they have, while he swims, you wait in the air-conditioned lobby as you can watch inside, and I see these books, and I go, ooh, let me grab one. I'm over there reading it. It rhymes. I go, all right, hey, babe, I'm sorry. I got to buy this. We bought it along with a couple other books because they rhyme. So let me tell you about Bubbles Golden Adventure.
2: Okay, I'm here for it. Let's go.
1: Bubbles went out for a swim with his friends. They discovered a shipwreck around the first bend. They found a glass bottle. Inside was a map. Lulu knew the way getting there will be a snap.
2: Dang.
1: The map took them to a spooky dark cave. Bubbles went first, all excited and brave. Inside the cave where the X marked the spot, Sloan kicked at the sand. Let's see what we've got.
2: Hey.
1: The friends joined in and all started to dig. No one knew what was there. I'm sure it'll be big. A pit full of letters. Jit asked with a yell. I know, said Bubbles. Let's see what they spell.
2: What they
1: to
2: got?
1: Work out the clue, they moved every letter. Lulu swam up. The view was much better. The word said, see the treasure under the ledge. Freya swam away fast, follow me to the edge. The friends all caught up with Freya so quick. They hoped that the treasure map wasn't a trick.
2: Okay.
1: They got to the ledge and all stopped with a wonder. And they remembered that the clue said head down under. And right below the edge was a crack in the rock. And they wiggled and they squiggled and they found was a shock. There was a cavern with empty with no gold. Wait, there was only a mirror that's strange and old, and the map led them to all kinds of places, but now all they saw

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1: Let's go.
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3: Partly cloudy skies, warm and humid weather across the area today. We're looking for a high temperature around 93. South winds only be about 10, 15 miles per hour. Do have a slight chance of thunderstorms around Tulsa. Better chance if you're south and east of Tulsa. And a few of those storms would be locally heavy. Really big, heavy downpours, a little bit of gusty winds. For tonight, clear skies, warm, 76. Tomorrow, just plain hot, 97. Heat index around 107. From News on 6, I'm meteorologist Travis Meyer.

0: thought the date went great. 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
1: Hey, good morning, Hillary.
2: Hey, girl. Hey.
3: Hi, good morning.
1: Hi, beautiful. Hi. What's going on with Jason? Why is he not getting back to you? You're so sweet.
3: Well, thank you. I really don't know. I haven't heard a word from him.
1: I was going to say.
3: Date, so I don't know what happened.
1: I now have only known you for 20 seconds max. So, But so far, so good.
2: She didn't do anything wrong. I can tell.
1: Do we want to lock that in?
3: Did you not? I don't think I did.
1: All right. Now you're sorry. Oreo, what do you think happened on this date? Why is she not hearing back?
4: I guess we need some details before we can make that decision, right?
1: No, not really.
2: No, we don't. Okay, she's perfection.
4: Okay, you're just perfection. And he dropped his phone.
2: Yeah.
4: No, give this man some rice.
1: Did he go jogging into poison ivy?
2: Ooh.
1: And maybe.
4: Yeah, this went from a not a callback to a full-blown catastrophe.
2: Right. Well, like ER?
5: I hope so, because it's got to be something.
1: He's getting that pink lotion.
2: And no one wants to be seen like that.
1: That's exactly. This is starting to make a lot more sense.
2: I'm telling you, I already know.
1: What are the chances that he did go jogging in the woods and got poison ivy face and body, and now that's
2: why? And now he's in pink lotion.
1: Yeah, he's waiting to get these.
5: I mean,
1: these
5: I'd
1: wounds
5: feel a lot better if that were the case.
1: Okay,
2: well, right. Yeah, let's confirm it.
1: Fine. What we'll do is we'll call him. I guess we should ask real quick. Where'd y'all go out on a date so we know in case he asks us any questions?
4: So we got no details.
1: I got nothing.
4: So we're going flying blind.
2: Yep.
1: You know what? Right. Never mind. Hillary, don't tell me anything.
5: A rooftop restaurant? Oh, okay.
1: I was like,
5: well,
1: I
5: want to tell you one thing.
1: Okay, fine.
5: The only thing that happened that was weird, because the date was great. I showed him a picture of my dog, and he stared at the photo very weirdly. So I don't know if like something happened to his dog or something, but he was very weird about like my dog.
1: What are the chances that someone took his dog and he thinks that maybe you stole his dog? And he was like, no, I'm saying something to that person.
2: I don't say that's tea.
1: I can't
2: Wait
1: imagine.
2: A minute.
1: Just,
2: you didn't steal his dog,
5: maybe.
2: Did you?
5: No.
4: We got no details and now we're a thief.
5: Maybe they look similar. I don't know.
1: All right, well, I'm curious. Maybe, hopefully he doesn't steal your dog thinking it's his dog. We'll figure out what's going on and try to get him on the phone. Hold on, love. Give us just a second.
5: Okay.
6: Hello?
1: Hi, good morning. Is this Jason?
6: Yeah, who's this?
1: Hey,
2: hi,
1: Jason.
2: Buddy.
1: My name is Chubbs.
2: I'm Brooke.
4: And good morning. You're live on the radio with the Chubbs Show. This is Oreo.
1: That's right.
6: Oh, hey.
1: Hey, good morning.
2: Hi, buddy.
1: You can hang up any moment you want.
4: But we'd like for you not to.
1: But we do need to have your permission before we go on with this call.
6: Go ahead.
1: Perfect.
2: We go. You didn't steal anyone's dog, right?
4: Wow.
1: No, or have you had your dog stolen recently? We were calling about a date that you went on recently, and,
2: We're just making sure
6: you're
2: all right.
6: About-
2: And you didn't take anybody's
6: Hillary.
2: Dog.
1: Yes.
4: See, he knew. Okay, so we're doing okay. Tell us about the date.
1: Do you think Hillary stole your dog?
2: I'm just curious.
6: No. The date actually was one of the best I've been on.
1: Stop lying to us.
4: Let him tell the truth.
1: No, he's not. Because he had called her back.
6: It's just embarrassing.
2: What's embarrassing?
6: She showed me a picture of her dog. I realized halfway through looking at it, I know this dog.
1: Really? He bit
6: and
1: you?
6: My sister dog sits, and I think she dog sat for that dog.
1: Who's your sister?
2: So she went in her house.
5: Is your sister Rachel?
1: There's Hillary.
6: Right, yeah.
1: That's what?
6: Hillary.
1: Rachel, the dog sitter, is your sister?
6: Yes.
1: Do we love Rachel?
5: Why did you just say that?
1: Right, Hillary? Rachel's great.
5: Rachel's been trying to set us up for almost a year.
1: Oh,
2: okay,
1: are you
2: so
1: kidding
2: me?
1: Okay,
2: so you guys got to go out. There you go.
1: What a small world that you guys already...
6: I know.
1: Did Rachel tell you not to date Hillary, Jason?
2: Yeah.
6: Well, she threatened me if I ever dated you and messed it up, she'd never let me hear the end of it.
2: Ooh, a threat. That's dirty.
1: Because they're such good friends. Mm-hmm. Has nothing to do with business,
2: don't
1: right?
2: Don't hurt my friend.
4: So you got a little nervous. There's a little bit of pressure there.
1: Oh, what a sweet guy, huh,
6: they
1: Hillary?
6: They have like a relationship together. They know each other.
1: Jason. So what, are you just going to not ever give love a chance because of a what if? Just don't be bad to her. You know, be a nice guy.
2: And
1: so
4: Tulsa area is small.
6: No, I know.
4: So, I mean.
1: You already are a good dude. The fact that you're already thinking about not wanting to hurt her feelings, he didn't call. So what do you say we at least send you guys out on another date?
2: We'll pay for it all.
1: Mm-hmm.
6: I'm really sorry, Hillary. I I feel like I blew it by disappearing on you. And
1: you did.
5: I mean, I don't probably know why chosen.
2: He's making up for it now. Just,
4: who cares? The past is the past.
2: There you go.
5: You know? Yeah, I mean, this is obviously what your sister was hoping for. So,
1: I mean, just
5: take me on a second date.
6: Right, it's really happening. So I'd love that if you still want to go.
2: Yeah, so cute.
5: Yeah.
1: Okay. Do we need to have Rachel come watch the dog? Or are we good for this?
4: Okay,
1: or
4: like this? Little family affair having a time.
5: I guess my dog is excited.
1: Yeah. Go love. Or go date. Second date. I mean, go. We wish you guys nothing but the best before y'all go running.
6: Thanks so much.
5: Thank you. I appreciate it.
1: Wow. We did it. Okay.
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Olivia Rodrigo at 106.9 K-Hits. It's Jeremy. I had to make a conscious decision last night at the drive-thru. Do I want Diary of Parasite? Do I not? It was a tough one.

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0: 106.9 K-Hits, Tulsa's number one hip music station. Good morning, it's Jeremy. I don't know if you're like me right now. You're changing often throughout the day. Yesterday, I had to change my shirt twice. 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
25: Partly cloudy skies, warm and humid weather across the area today. We're looking for a high temperature around 93. South winds only be about 10, 15 miles per hour. Do have a slight chance of thunderstorms around Tulsa. Better chance if you're south and east of Tulsa. And a few of those storms would be locally heavy. Really big, heavy downpours, a little bit of gusty winds. For tonight, clear skies, warm, 76. Tomorrow, just plain hot, 97. Heat index around 107. From News on 6, I'm meteorologist Travis Meyer.

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106.9 K-Hits, Tulsa's number one hit music station. Good morning, it's Jeremy. Head over to Gathering Place today. Hot day for the Route 66 Festival. Tales of the Mother Road happening in Gathering Place with live performances. There's a vendor market, food trucks. Yeah, it's going on till 7. Here's Ellen Langley. Just when I-

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1: Latest from Olivia Rodrigo, Stupid Song on 106.9 K-Hits, Tulsa's number one hit music station. It's Jeremy. You know what's going to happen this summer? Your phone will get overheated. It'll get too hot. But whatever you do, don't stick it into the fridge. Because repair shops are saying a bunch of people have been doing that lately. But it creates condensation, that sudden temperature change. It can lead to corrosion, even breaking your phone way faster. They're saying taking it out of direct sunlight, even shutting down all of your apps, that can help. Have that, like, I put it under my towel. You know, that's if you're not just completely sweating and you're in a state where you don't even know where your phone's at. That's already a problem. If you're at that, I don't think your phone is the biggest issue.
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Ooh, looks like Ariana Grande very happy reconnecting with her ex, Ricky Alvarez. And based off these pictures, looks like he can hug. 106.9 K Hits. 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
1: 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All right, Jeremy playing Bruno Mars on Tulsa's number one hit music station.

0: 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I'm Jeremy. I had a gin and Tori and Broken Arrow heading to brunch. Ooh, I'll take a mimosa, girls. That sounds good.
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0: 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What's going on? It's Jeremy hanging out with you on this warm weekend. 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
12: Partly cloudy skies, warm and humid weather across the area today. We're looking for a high temperature around 93. South winds only be about 10, 15 miles per hour. Do have a slight chance of thunderstorms around Tulsa. Better chance if you're south and east of Tulsa. And a few of those storms would be locally heavy. Really big, heavy downpours, a little bit of gusty winds. For tonight, clear skies, warm, 76. Tomorrow, just plain hot, 97. Heat index around 107. From News on 6, I'm meteorologist Travis Meyer.

0: 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This is Sabrina Carpenter.
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0: 106.9 K-Hits. It's Jeremy. Who's this? What's going on?
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1: Yeah.
0: Okay, you get that money. Here's Olivia Rodrigo, 106.9 K-Hits. 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

0: Ella Langley, Be Her, on 106.9 K-Hits, Tulsa's number one hit music station. Jeremy, United Airlines announcing something. They've decided to nix some middle seats on certain newer planes and replacing them with a table instead. That can be shared unless you have someone that already takes up a lot of armrest space. This could be a problem. Like, how much table are they going to take up now? But those should be shared for the people in the window and the aisle seat. Limited to one row, and it'll cost more. So you're actually getting more for some of this. I want a table. It's fine. I don't need it.
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1: 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The World Cup might have the biggest halftime show ever tomorrow with Justin Bieber, Madonna, Shakira, and more. Here's Billy Kay on K-Hits. I like

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1: 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We'll get to Justin Bieber and Somber on the way. 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

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Here's Bruno Mars. For just a

Tulsa's number one hit music station, 106.9 K-Hits. Need to Breathe is coming to the Walmart Amp in Rogers, Arkansas on September 10th. We have your tickets to win those with Austin in the Afternoon, Monday,

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10: Partly cloudy skies for the rest of the afternoon. Look for a high near 92, but we do have a 30% chance of pop-up thunderstorms, some of those with gusty winds and brief, very heavy rainfall. And don't forget the lightning part. As we go on into tonight, look for partly cloudy skies, then clearing. Overnight low dropping down to 76. Tomorrow, just plain old hot. 97 for a high, heat index around 107, light southwest winds. No rain next week, but in the meantime, we'll have to watch out for a few thunderstorms. From News on 6, I'm meteorologist Travis Meyer.

0: 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I'm Killer Roy.
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2: 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Hey,
3: girls just want to dance. 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

Girls on 106.9 K-Hits, Tulsa's number one hit music station. It's Jeremy. Are you going to see Odyssey in theaters this weekend? I mean, it looks good. I feel like I'm reliving my high school English, though. I can't.

0: This is 106.9 K-Hits, Tulsa's number one hit music station. What's going on? It's Jeremy. 1 week from today, the third annual Summer Bash at Wee Street Ice Center is going to be happening. You can join K-Hits. We're going to be out there 11:30 to 5:30. It's when Summer Bash is happening next Saturday, featuring local vendors, public skating, music, train rides. 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

Got to be really careful this summer. 106.9 K-Hits. Hey, it's Jeremy. We have diarrhea lettuce to worry about. And temperatures feeling like 100. Those two things do not mix ever. Here's some.

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0: 106.9 K-Hits, Tulsa's number one hit music station. Hi, it's Jeremy. We've got you some fun coming from south of the equator. Get ready for a girls' night out. You can win to go see Australia's Thunder from Down Under. Happening August 1st at the Cove at River Spirit Casino Resort. Tickets to win coming up on Monday with Austin in the afternoon. Get you those at 3:25 on Monday. Ariana Grande coming up. We'll get to a new Malcolm Todd on the way, too, with K-Hits. Hang on.
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6: Partly cloudy skies for the rest of the afternoon. Look for a high near 92, but we do have a 30% chance of pop-up thunderstorms. Some of those with gusty winds and brief, very heavy rainfall. And don't forget the lightning part. As we go on into tonight, look for partly cloudy skies, then clearing. Overnight low dropping down to 76. Tomorrow, just plain old hot. 97 for a high. Heat index around 107. Light southwest winds. No rain next week, but in the meantime, we'll have to watch out for a few thunderstorms. From News on 6, I'm meteorologist Travis Meyer.

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1: That's Malcolm Todd, Earrings on 106.9 K-Hits. Netflix is going to be releasing a new multiplayer mini-golf video game at the end of the month. And you can be playing in levels from the worlds of Stranger Things, Squid Game, and Bridgerton. So just

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0: Chili's. Has it been a minute? Chili's about to go through a big remodel. Their CEO said that they want Chili's to look more like Chili's. Wow, what a novel approach to the restaurant. So don't think anything new, more nostalgia. I'm sure baby back ribs, all that. Don't touch the triple dippers, though. You're going to have problems.
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2: 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Some of these names. Here's Olivia Rodrigo. New York City.

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1: 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Justin Bieber and new Benson Boone coming up. 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

0: 106.9 K-Hits. It's Jeremy. Who's this? What's going on?
1: Nicole. Hanging out with my fiance.
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1: Yeah.
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0: 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Hi, it's Jeremy. I know it's a little early. Tomorrow, National Ice Cream Day, and really, we should be celebrating this all weekend. It's ice cream. 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The Chubb Show is going to get you into the Tulsa Drillers game, taking on Northwest Arkansas Naturals on July 31st. 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
9: Scattered pop-up showers and a few thunderstorms are showing up across the area, and those will continue to move to the north and east. There could be a brief heavy downpour, a brief gusty wind associated with them. We're going to keep an eye on them, but overall, it's more of just kind of a quick storm system coming on through. Outside of the storms, we're about 94 for a high and a heat index of 104. Temperatures get knocked back down to around 80 in those showers and thunderstorms. Tonight, clearing 76. Tomorrow, 96, and mostly sunny and a heat index of 106. From News on 6, I'm meteorologist Travis Meyer.

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0: 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What's going on? 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

We're getting down to the nitty-gritty of the World Cup. France takes on England today at 4 o'clock. It's Jeremy on 106.9 K-Hits. The World Cup halftime show tomorrow. I'm getting out of here. AB is in next. Have a good weekend.

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1: It's 3 p.m. on your home for the Chubb Show. Coming up, we've got Taylor Swift and Olivia Rodrigo. I'm AB, and right now it's Tame Impala on Tulsa's number one hit music station.

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I'm so glad that Olivia Rodrigo has been posting more on TikTok lately. It's AB on 106.9 K-Hits. She just did a post about, you seem pretty sad for a girl so in love, and there's a chainsaw involved. Kind of scary, but I also love it. Here's Olivia Rodrigo now.

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And Harry Styles is receiving a Guinness World Record for longest Wembley Stadium run.

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22: Scattered pop-up showers and a few thunderstorms are showing up across the area, and those will continue to move to the north and east. There could be a brief heavy downpour, a brief gusty wind associated with them. We're going to keep an eye on them, but overall, it's more of just kind of a quick storm system coming on through. Outside of the storms, we're about 94 for a high and a heat index of 104. Temperatures get knocked back down to around 80 in those showers and thunderstorms. Tonight, clearing 76. Tomorrow, 96 and mostly sunny and a heat index of 106. From News on 6, I'm meteorologist Travis Meyer.

cute name for girls who also love Ella Langley, and they just have the Ella fellas. It's me, AB, on 106.9 K-Hits. I also love Ella Langley. I just saw that she'll join Whitney Houston and Mariah Carey as the only women to have a song spend 14 weeks on the top charts. Here's Ella Langley now. Just

0: 106.9 K-Hits, Tulsa's number one hit music station. And Need to Breathe is coming to the Walmart Amp in Rogers, Arkansas, September 10th. You can check in with Austin in the afternoon. He is getting you into the show. 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
1: 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Grammy-nominated artist Somber will be honored at Variety's 2026 Power of Young Hollywood, presented by Disney+. That's happening August 5th in L.A. The event will recognize the best new upcoming actors, musicians, and artists who are taking the industry by storm.

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1: 4 p.m. on your home for the Chubb Show. Coming up in 15 minutes, we've got Taylor Swift and Dominic Fike. I'm AB, and this is Bruno Mars on Tulsa's number

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106.9 K Hits Tulsa's number one hit music station. And I didn't know what Michelle Branch was doing. I was like, she's hinting at stuff, but it's official. Michelle Branch is going on tour in September. Sign me up.

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He surprised his wife with a billboard in New York for his new song, My Rescuer, and it is not a happy photo of her. 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
25: Scattered pop-up showers and a few thunderstorms are showing up across the area, and those will continue to move to the north and east. There could be a brief heavy downpour, a brief gusty wind associated with them. We're going to keep an eye on them, but overall, it's more of just kind of a quick storm system coming on through. Outside of the storms, we're about 94 for a high and a heat index of 104. Temperatures get knocked back down to around 80 in those showers and thunderstorms. Tonight, clearing 76. Tomorrow, 96, and mostly sunny and a heat index of 106. From News on 6, I'm meteorologist Travis Meyer.

hits Tulsa's number one hit music station. And when I saw this, I was talking to a friend about it. Mick Jagger praised Olivia Rodrigo's rock talent. He said she's really good at it. The friend I was talking to was like, would she even know who that is? And that's kind of insulting. It's Mick Jagger. All right.

0: 106.9 K Hits, Tulsa's number one hit music station. And it's almost that time to join K Hits at the third annual Summer Bash at Wheat Street Ice Center on July 25th. 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

I love Olivia Rodrigo. I don't know if there's anything she could put out that I would hate. It is me, AB, on 106.9 K Hits. And this is Olivia Rodrigo now. Stupid song.

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1: 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And coming up in 15 minutes, we've got Sabrina Carpenter and Bruno Mars. My name's AB, and this is Taylor Swift on Tulsa's number one hit music station.

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It is me, AB, and if you want to see Bruno Mars for his romantic tour, the closest he's going to be to Oklahoma is going to be Austin, Texas.

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7: Scattered pop-up showers and a few thunderstorms are showing up across the area, and those will continue to move to the north and east. There could be a brief heavy downpour, a brief gusty wind associated with them. We're going to keep an eye on them, but overall, it's more of just kind of a quick storm system coming on through. Outside of the storms, we're about 94 for a high and a heat index of 104. Temperatures get knocked back down to around 80 in those showers and thunderstorms. Tonight, clearing 76. Tomorrow, 96 and mostly sunny, and a heat index of 106. From News on 6, I'm meteorologist Travis Meyer.

0: 106.9 K-Hits, Tulsa's number one hit music station. And Need to Breathe is coming to the Walmart Amp in Rogers, Arkansas on September 10th. 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
1: 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Have you guys seen that drama with Chris Brown? It's not even like his drama. He just got accidentally involved in it. But I'm on the husband's side.

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4: All right, did you know incorrectly is the only word that when spelled correctly is spelled incorrectly? Let's get on with the program. My name's Mason. Welcome in. Your shout-outs, dedications, we're all about you. All requests all night long, and the phones are open. Please

0: K-Hits. Light Line, who sings it?
1: Waka Waka and Rocco Dan.
2: Wow.
0: That's right. Yeah, you got both of them. Who's this?
1: This is Amaria.
0: Where are you calling from, Amaria?
1: I'm from Columbus, Georgia.
0: Boy, you sound like fun. What's going on tonight?
1: I'm getting my hair done for my pageant.
0: Oh, yeah. How long does that take?
1: It's probably not going to take that long.
0: No? You're pretty simple?
1: Yes, sir.
0: What color is your hair?
1: It's going to be like a black sew-in.
0: Oh, that's your natural color?
1: Yes.
0: Oh, cool. Well, you'll look good in our fabulous black Liveline t-shirt that we're going to send to you in the next 2 weeks. You'll have it. Maybe you can wear it at the pageant. I bet if you do, you'll win.
1: Yes. Thank you.
0: And have a great weekend. Hang on. We'll get your address, Amaria.
1: All right.
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1: Can I play Billie Jean by Michael Jackson?
0: Absolutely. It's still one of the five most streamed songs in the entire world, like it has been for the past 2 months. It's crazy.
1: Yeah.
0: Are you partying tonight?
1: Oh, yeah.
0: And how do you do that? Where do you go? Who do you see? What do you eat?
1: Oh, I don't really know. I just party.
0: Oh, you party by yourself. A party of one.
2: That's going to her cousins for a party.
0: Oh, that's nice. One of those cousins that you enjoy, or is it like, hey, that's family, you should really be nice to her kind of cousin? You can be honest.
2: Yes, she likes her cousin.
0: Oh, well, that's good. Where are you from?
2: We like sisters. We're calling from Winnipeg.
0: All right. Well, let's play Michael right now, and thanks for calling. Redline.

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